0: That was my set recorded live at the Harbor Convention Center in Vancouver.
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0: I'm Roger Sanchez. This is Release Self, and right about now, it's time for the Release Self guest mix. This week, we welcome New York producer DJ Dean McCoskey. Now, he's dropped releases on labels like Make the Girls Dance, Tool Room, Armada, and he's got a few tracks on my label Stealth, too. In fact, he's got a new track coming out on the Tambor compilation called La Trompeta. All about the tribal vibes with some Latin drums and horns, man. It is a hot track. So here we go for the next 40 minutes. Release stuff in the mix. Please welcome.

Sometimes I travel the globe, so why be shy? 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So listen what I say, yeah, I am a funny. 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

also played you Tom Novi and Chris Trucha with A Good Time with House Music. Speaking of A Good Time, we've got the Ibiza opening party this Friday. The wait is finally over, people. We touched down on the White Isle in

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0: On Sunday, the 24th of May, Tempted meets Elevate for a bank holiday boat party on board the Golden Flame. 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Now bring the beat back. 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
6: So what about Stetsasonic?
2: This...
6: No, don't get me wrong. See, I love Stetsasonic. Now, see, I'm talking about sampling records.
5: Well, in that case...

Yes, yes, good morning. What a wet morning it is, I tell ya. I had to peel myself out of bed this morning. Didn't want to get up. Only for you, that's it. That's the only reason I'm here. Sounds of myself, Mitty. Starting off, of course, with the Dusty Vaults. Top of the day to each and every one of you.

Oh, yes, we'll be talking all that jazz later on in the pub quiz. This week is all about riddles. Yep, a riddle. I'll give you a riddle. You try and solve it. Simple.

You couldn't make this weather up, could you? Absolutely freezing, and in about 4 days' time, it's like 30 centigrade. Everyone's going to be burning hot. Good that it's getting warmer, though. Got two amazing boat parties coming up. End of the month, don't forget. Check it out in the ads. For the love of wine, have a look and make sure you join us, yeah?

20 past 7. Tuesday morning, a wet one, I'll tell you that, outside. And a very windy one. From what the phones say, anyway. So don't forget, 7:45, we switch the music. Bit of soulful, we jump into the pub quiz. This week is all about the riddles. Yes, riddles. I let you have a riddle, you let me know what it's all about. Really simple, that sounded like a riddle itself, didn't it?

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Don't forget, join me 07427 000944 for your shouts. Just keeping me company, basically.

Tuesday morning business right here on the big one. Don't forget, pub quiz coming up, 10 minutes. Soulful House underneath it. Let me know what you're doing this miserable morning. Well, it was miserable when I left.

Right, no cheating, yeah? No going online. No asking a friend who's online. Just keep it strictly me and you. Just me and you. You ready? Young worker, you ready? Let's get the first riddle out there, yeah? What has keys but cannot open a lock? So what has keys but cannot open a lock or locks? Let me know. 07427 000944. It's the pub quiz. It's riddles. It's Metty.

wasn't Robbie the Geordie Geezer. No, that's not what I'm looking for. But you might be somewhere near the truth there. Let me have a look. Let me think about that answer. The question again was, what has keys but cannot open locks? The answer I was looking for was piano. Robbie, not a bad answer. I don't know. I think it fits correct as it goes. He said canal, by the way. Yes, it's Metty, it's Riddles, it's Select.

462 number. Yes, you're correct. Out to Tan, yes. Out to Charlotte, yes. Out to the 528 number, correct. Out to the 649 user, I've got to start leaving some names. Come on, help me out here. Drop a name for me.

What has a neck, but no head? Come on, get them in. 07427 000944. I can see you coming in already.

So the last one was, what has a neck but no head? The answer was bottle. Loads of you got it right. Out to the 323 number.

What can travel around the world while staying in the corner? So what can travel around the world whilst just staying in the corner? I reckon this one's a hard one. You'll never get it unless, of course, you cheat. Are you a cheat?

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Out to Nick, yes. Out to Metsman, yes. Out to Charlotte, yes. Out to the young worker, yes. Keep them coming. Let me check the other side.

The more you take, the more you leave behind. The more you take, the more you leave behind. What is it? It's Select. It's the pub quiz. It's riddles.

Yes, Tracy. 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The more you take, the more you leave behind. What is it? Come on.

Massive, massive shouts out to John in Sidcup. Yes, yes. Good to have you on board, mate. The last one was, the more you take, the more you leave behind. Footsteps.

Oh, you're getting good at this lot, yous lot. 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What has one eye but cannot see? Keep them coming. Number to get you through, 07427-000-944. A banger, this tune.

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Come on. Come on, Lou. You all right, Lou?

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What kind of room has no windows or doors? What kind of room has no doors or windows? Get that brain of yours working. It's Tuesday morning. It's Metty. It's

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I'll just see all your answers. I'm sorry. I'm crap at this job. But I love doing it.

Andy Yorkie Big Love used to. Now I know who it is. What kind of room has no windows and no doors? Loads of answers coming through. At to Gal, correct answer. Big up Charlotte. At to Metzman, correct answer. At to Tracy and Dave. On it. Come on, get them answers in. Answer coming up in about 1 minute. 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

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And it was a mushroom. A bit like me today, I think. So that was the last answer. Next one coming up. What runs but never walks? What runs but never walks? Let me know. 07.

What belongs to you but is used more by others? What belongs to you but is used more by others? And what a banger to finish it off with. Come on, come on. What belongs to you but others use it more? That's another way of saying it. Hands up in the air for this one. Unless you're driving, then you're in trouble. Yes, yes, Charlotte, straight in. What belongs to you, but others use it more? When you get to mine, it's everything. My son's always using everything of mine.

many correct answers coming in. Out to Toby T. Yes, yes, it is a banger, this one. Out to Charlotte, correct. Out to Mets Man. I love that gal. She says phone chargers. Yes, definitely. Belongs to you, but others use it more. Out to Tracy, out to Dave. Out to Sweet Pea. Yes, definitely. Your patience at my age, that's wearing thin as well. Message reads, oi, oi, Savaloy. Go on then. Out to the 032 number.

out to MC Meesh. Big love, big love. So this is the last one from the pub quiz. I hope you enjoyed it as much as I did. Do me a favour, get on them socials. Yes, please. Tag me in it. Let them know you're locked into Metty's Breakfast. Live on Select.

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Next one all yours. Don't forget, we're going into Piano House, last half hour. Metty taking you through live and direct. It's Select, it's Metty, it's Tuesday.

Do you know what, Charlotte? I was just thinking the same thing in my head. Whatever you're doing today, just spread some love. Wherever you are, just be full of love. Massive shouts out to Meesh locked in. Thank you, Meesh. Love that shout. Be expecting you next week, Tuesday.

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0: On Sunday, the 24th of May, Tempted meets Elevate for a bank holiday boat party on board the Golden Flame. 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

0: Good morning, everyone, and
1: good
0: welcome
1: morning.
0: Back to Danny B.
1: And me, Alex Rebel. How
0: on
1: are we?
0: Select Radio. I think me and Alex are a little bit hyper this morning, and I love it when
1: as
0: we're
1: usual.
0: Like this. We hope everyone is doing really well, and we are so happy to be back.
1: We really are. We swear there's a ghost in the studio or something this morning, because the microphones are coming on by themselves.
0: Honestly, it's so strange.
1: It's probably us, you know.
0: We're a little bit freaked
1: we're
0: out.
1: We're telling ourselves it's a poltergeist. Because we like to freak ourselves out.
0: Alex has dropped an absolute banger straight away, and as soon as I heard that vocal, I was like, Alex, wow, this is what I need right now, a little bit of soul.
1: Absolutely. I thought I'd start off a little bit soulful, you know. But yeah, this is Martha Wash, Carry On, and this is a Tease Crazy Mix. That is Todd Terry, of course, the legendary Todd Terry. And this came out in 1997, taking you back again to the 90s. Enjoy, people.
0: Let's go. Let's get into the mix.

0: quick shout out to
1: Alan, Charlie, and Joy.
0: Good morning, good morning, good morning.
1: Yeah, we're good morning.
0: We're in a fabulous mood this morning.
1: We are, aren't we? Where's this come from?
0: Really good mood, you know. And to anyone else that wants to get involved today, text in on 07427-000-944, 07427-000-944. We want to hear from you.
1: Let us know what you're doing, where you're at, and we want to know what your whereabouts you are, yeah.
0: Yes, yes.

0: We've missed you. How are you, my love?
1: Yeah, we really have missed you. And it feels like you haven't been on for ages. It's so good to have you here.
0: Yeah, so true. So true. But we're so glad to have you back. Yeah, MC Mish is locked in and loving it.
1: Yeah, and she's skanking, obviously.
0: Honestly, I feel so happy this morning.
1: Me too. What's come over me?

0: amazing have you, MC Meesh. Do you know what? We have missed you. And yeah, it is really good to see you locked in again.
1: Yeah, it's so good to have you here, babe. And yeah, we have really, really missed you. We have been asking for weeks, you know, where's MC Meesh?
0: Yeah.

0: Oh, Danny, I love this tune. It's great.
1: So, yeah, I actually stumbled across this one yesterday, and it is called Downtown by Release.
0: Yeah. It's giving me that warm, groovy feeling, you know, like sexy, groovy, whatever.
1: Do you know what I'm saying? That's what I instantly heard when I heard it. It's so catchy as well.
0: Oh, good morning, Susie. How are you doing?
1: Good morning. You're early.
0: How are you doing?
1: You're always one of the first, Susie. We love that.

0: And a massive shout out to, well, MC Misha's given a shout out to me and Danny. So a massive shout out to ourselves.
1: Yeah, shout out to me and Alex.
0: And to
1: Paul R, Kevos, Dean, Arthur, and Alex in Bromley. Love from MC Mish.
0: Yes, yes, yes.
1: I added love onto that, even though you didn't say love, but it's because I always say love in my messages.
0: Quick shout out also to Mr. Lee, who's locked in. Always good to see you here. Hey,
1: always a pleasure to have you here, mate. And just to let everyone know, this tune that we're playing is Crystal Waters, What I Need, the Eric Moore remix.
0: Yes.
1: And it is a banger.
0: So good, so good. Quick shout out also from Susie to Pablo. For looking after her phone and her car keys.
1: He's too good to you, Susie.
0: Too good!

0: So, yes.
1: Alex. Oh, no, you never. You went and dropped an absolute classic weapon.
0: Such a weapon of a tune. Such a weapon of a tune.
1: Can I just say something? Do you know what this tune reminds me of? When you go to the fun fair and the men are spinning you on the waltzer. Do you not think? Does anyone else not think? This tune always comes on the waltzer.
0: Yeah, I guess
1: I love this tune.
0: And Shapeshifters. Because it was actually on the video, the music video was actually on the waltzers. Do you remember?
1: Was it
0: Shapeshifters tune? Yeah.
1: Oh yeah, yeah, yeah, yeah. I do remember. Yeah. I do.

0: And MC Meech has just written to us saying that Paul RS, big shout out to you, mate, who played one of our tunes and on Sunday on his show. So yeah, thanks for listening into our show.
1: Yeah, thanks Paul for listening.
0: I'm
1: in.
0: Us up. Oh my God, stop.
1: I really want to know what tune it is now.
0: Yeah, I want to know what tune it was. Yeah, I do as well. Yeah, but yeah, big shout out to Paul. Thank you, mate. I'm going to listen in on your show.

0: And this is FG25 by Grace Bones, who we had on last week on our show. And it was such a pleasure to have him in.
1: Do you know what? But this is
0: from
1: music.
0: His new album, Moxie, on Moxie Music, yeah.
1: His music was so impressive. Like,
0: yeah. It's sick. It's really sick.
1: And all the world exclusives that we played, I was like, wow. And one of the tunes, do you remember, Alex? It was like very reminiscent of MJ Cole, Sincere.
0: Oh, yeah, yeah, I remember.
1: And it really reminded me of it. It was a banger. I can't remember the name of it, but you've got it on your playlist.
0: He's such a great producer, really, really is. And a nice guy.

0: love this tune. This is Luke Alessi, Guacamole. Absolutely love it. It's a nice little groover.
1: Yeah, loving the percussive kind of vibes. It's, I love it. And I know how much you love percussion.
0: I do.

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1: So yeah, MC Meesh, I'll have a flat white with some oat milk and some salted caramel syrup, please. thanks for the offer. And yeah, thank you so much for all the compliments. We love you too. And yes, always bringing you them heavy bass lines and lots of percussion and energy.

0: this has to be one of my favourite shout-outs, or our favourite shout-outs, sorry to say.
1: Yeah.
0: But Jamie Oliver is locked in from Sloane Square yet again. And he said, what a show. Good to have you here, Jamie.
1: Thank you so much, mate. Glad to have you locked in.
2: The Condivias and Arliff family. Oh, my gosh. Alongside myself, the MC Raoul, we got all the crew. Maximum respect. Turn up the temperature, we turn up the heat. Overload baseline, funkadelic beats. Anytime you come, you know we sweet and unique. Big up all the gal in my wicked physique. Up

0: So don't you just love it when you stumble across a tune that just brings back a really good memory with someone, or like when you're out with your friends? And there was a time when this came out when I was at ministry, and I remember it coming on at like 4 a.m. in the morning in the box, and it just gave me goosebumps. And I stumbled across it again yesterday, and I just love this track. And it is Dusky Square Mizo. What an absolute tune. Turn your speakers up for this one.
1: Yes, yes, yes. Quick shout out also to Vickers tiling a bathroom in, I'm not going to say the measurements.
0: Yeah, but shout out to you, mate. Hope you're good.
1: I hope we're helping you tile better.
0: Yeah.
1: Yeah, shout out to you, mate.

0: We want to give a quick shout out to Tanya, Janet, Debbie, Christopher, locked and absolutely loving it from MC Mish.
1: And they are all currently in Greece right now, sunning it up, listening to our show.
0: Yes.
1: We love that. Thank you guys, and we hope you're having a fantastic holiday.
0: Yes.

0: that Cathy Brown was on Select the other day for an interview. Actually.
1: Oh, right, nice, yeah. Nice. Yeah, it's such a sick, sick tune. And obviously, this is a remix. This is a Turn to Sugar remix. Absolutely loving this one.

0: Wilson on Violent Bliss. You love this one, don't you, Alex?
1: Oh, I do, I do. So good. Such a sexy tune, right?
0: Oh, yeah.
1: Oh, I love it, I love it.
0: Very groovy and a timeless

taking you back to 2002. This is Big Ange, Catch the Light. Absolutely. The original to this tune I absolutely love. So, yeah, enjoy.

0: And shout out again to MC Meech, who's loving the bass lines and skanking. And she's saying that she always... she was playing our show at a party the other day. I love that.
1: Oh my God, so you played it on playback. We love that. Thank you so much. And we're glad, you know, that makes us happy knowing that.
0: Yeah, absolutely.
1: You know, love our show. Thank you.
0: Thank you.

0: we'll be here. No, we're not here next Tuesday. We're here the week after.
1: Yeah.
0: We're here the week after. So yeah, have a lovely 2 weeks and we'll be back here.
1: And the weather's going to be amazing at the weekend.
0: Oh, we can't wait. Forward motion.
1: We cannot wait.

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On Sunday, the 24th of May, Tempted meets Elevate for a bank holiday boat party on board the Golden Flame. 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

on today's show. 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

with brand new music by Retro Migration, and this one's called Aguma. Not exactly sure what it means, but it's a deep house groover. I hope you're having a fantastic start to your day slash week. I can't lie, the weather's a bit disappointing, isn't it? Here in the UK right now, it's a bit cold, it's raining. But it's alright. Because we're going to have some fun today. And hopefully you're going to be having a one-man rave like me right now. Text line is 07427000944. Let me know what you're up to. You could be working from home. You could be running errands. Or like I said, you could be having a one-man rave right now like me. Whatever it is, I'd love to know so I can give you a big shout out on today's show. George Smedles on the way up next here on Select.

It's just one of those tunes that never just get quite old, do you know what I mean? Absolutely love it. 30 minutes past 11 on a Tuesday morning, it's your girl Billie Jean taking you through to 1 p.m. I asked what you're up to, and we had a WhatsApp from DIY Dad. Love the name. I'm working for my youngest client ever, building a bed for a 10-year-old to be built in between two walls. And DIY Dad even sent pictures. It's looking amazing, by the way. We're here to keep you entertained, DIY Dad. Now, speaking of entertainment, we are about to get into Blast from the Past. If you're new here and you don't know what it is, it's where we take a trip down memory lane with three iconic throwback dance tracks. It's what it says on the tin. So kickstarting Blast from the Past. A 90s classic. Coral Way Chiefs, and this one's called Release Myself. Let me know if you remember this one. The text line is 07427 000.

Who remembers when I didn't know it was the same person? I hope I wasn't the only one who didn't know that. The tune is called Feeling Kinda High. 94 up next as my second.

dancing around the studio. I'm breaking a sweat here. That's what Beats for the Soul is all about. Having a one-man rave. And a good chit-chat.

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0: Who WhatsApped in saying,

still got some brand new music coming up for you on today's show. My beat of the week. All of that good stuff. But first things first, let's get into God Made Me Funky up next here on Select.

story of my life. Absolute tune. Definitely was just singing my heart out. As always. A big shout out to Susie the Fit, who WhatsApped in saying happy Tuesday. Happy Tuesday to you too, Susie. Also, Trevor wants to shout out his beautiful wife, sunbathing in Cyprus. Oh my God, jealous. Now that's the way I'd like to start my Tuesday. And another shout out to Cool Cat and Pat Bennett from Dubba. Lots of you locked in and locked on. Hope you're enjoying the show. We still got my beat of the week coming up. But first things first, I want to play you a brand new single from Terrell Trey. This one definitely has a garage feel to it. It's called I Got You, and it's up next here on Select.

Diaz. Dub here on Select. It's your girl Billie Jean taking you through till 1 p.m. If you've just locked in and locked on, welcome to Beats for the Soul. And you haven't missed my beat of the week.

I just feel like you have to have a holiday to look forward to. Especially with the weather being a bit hit and miss at the moment. I hope you're having a fantastic start to your day. I'm currently two-stepping in the studio right now. Not just because I booked the holiday, but because I'm having a good time. Up next, we're going to get into the jam here on Saturday.

that to look forward to. To be honest, every time I do my beat of the week, each week, well, every other week now, I put a lot of time and effort into picking a tune. But in the meantime, we're going to be getting into House Flavour up next here on Select.

absolutely love this tune. Fundamentally funky. By Riley UK. Now it's officially time. Time for us to get into my beat of the week. And I've thought about this long and hard. And I decided to go for an absolute national anthem, I'd call this one. Groove Armada with Super Stylin', if I can get my words out, as my beat of the week.

hope you enjoyed the show. We've got time for maybe two more tunes. And you can catch me here, same time, same place, every other Tuesday.

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0: On Sunday, the 24th of May, Tempted meets Elevate for a bank holiday boat party on board the Golden Flame. The Upper Deck is hosted by Tempted with DJs Tom Short, Nick Christoforou, Craig Sargent, Remedy and Lee Field. Now bring the beat back. 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

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We've got an action-packed show for you today. Lots of deep house, lots of dubby techno. Hope you're in the mood for it. Let me know what you think throughout the show on 07427 000 944. First track up is Phil Prince with Forget Your

Okay, guys, getting into the show now. Track just before this was Retro Migration with a track called Unused, out on Wolf Music Recordings. Track underneath is by Salada. It's called The Underground. Sample has been used quite a bit. It's such a good sample, that's why. And this is the Peter Rahofa original mix. Also, big shout out to Susie. Long time. It's always a long time. I'm on every 2 weeks. So make sure you're here every Tuesday. 1

Okay, guys, how are we doing? We're half an hour in already and time's going really quickly today. It's been like this all day. I don't know if I should complain or if it's a good thing. I'm not sure. Anyway, the track before this was by Akerman called Can't Give You Up on Seven Records, Berlin-based label, putting out some really, really good quality house music and techno. Track underneath is Westworld by Shia Pet, and this is the Nick Fanchili and Andy Chatterley remix, or should I say Skylark Edit 2019 Remaster. That's the official name. Also, shout out to Ghost, says I hear you. Thank you for hearing me. Let me know what you think, guys, on 07427 000 944. Hope you're enjoying the show so far. You're listening to Yasmina on Select Radio. Let's go.

Okay, guys, track underneath is by Civil Attack, Into the World, out on Alien Funk Movement back in 2009. Track before that was from Christopher Ledger, bit of UK Garage. Track is called It's Not Over. Love that tune, it's so chunky and in your face.

go. Let me know what you think on 07427 000 944. Also, let me know what you're up to today, this fine Tuesday afternoon. You're listening at work, you're in your car, let me know. Let's go.

really nice vocals on that one, really nice chords, really dubby, love it. The track's called About You by Fritz Wentink, and it's the Ian Pooley remix, again out on Wolf Music. We've had a couple from Wolf Music today. One before that, Sitting in the Sun, in brackets, Walking in the Rain by Dumitrescu. A bit of a banger, that one. Quite well known, I would say now. I've seen a lot of people play it, but the vocals work on top of, well, it works on top of the track before that, which was Flow by D-Tron, and I thought it sounded pretty good together. 45 minutes left, or 50 minutes left of the show. Still got a bit of a journey for you guys. Let's go.

track underneath is The Journey by Mixo Lydian and Kyra Caldi. Like I said before, the sample has been used. It was used earlier on in the show by Salida, well, the Paul Rojofer remix of The Underground. Very popular sample. 40 minutes to go. Hope you are enjoying yourselves wherever you are. You're listening to Yasmina Monselette.

Okay, guys, track just before this was by Ozzy. The track is called My Heart, Your Heart. And that one came out on Heist Recordings. Another fantastic label putting out good quality house music. Leaning more towards the deep house spectrum. Really, really good stuff. Track underneath is by Subli. It's called Mission 2. This one came out a couple years ago on DB Artists Musique. Half an hour remaining. Let's get into the rest of

I'm sorry, but that vocal, that diva vocal on that beat, just works. Just works. Track underneath is Roger Sanchez with Not Enough from the album From the Vault 2022 Mixes. Anyway, let's go back to it.

Guys, we're coming to the end of the show soon. We have exactly 9 minutes remaining. Track underneath is called The Beat Is. This one's by Super Chumbo and Tom Stefan. This is the Peace Division Deeper Mix. From 2003. It's such a good track. Most of the good stuff's from back then.

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Welcome, listeners. It's 4 p.m. It's the Underground Solutions show, and we are 1 hour earlier than usual, as we're covering for Joe, who sadly wasn't here today, which is a shame because I really enjoy his show. Anyway, going to be nice, deep underground vibes. Kicking off with a track called The Secret Buddha, and I love this one. I want to say a big hello and a big thank you to the Hot House honey, Shaz Taylor. You don't know what I'm playing today, so I hope you like it. We're going to be rolling through to 7 tonight. I'm Jay Friction. I'm going to be doing the first 2 hours. Then I'm going to hand you over to Alan Harrison, Mr. Roy. The one with the sultry tones in the voice. And he'll finish up the last hour of the show. And he's always very special.

to give a big warm welcome and a big select shout to Pat Bennett and Fiona Brackley, and they're listening in Dubai. Hope you enjoy the show, guys. We are going to keep rolling with the deep house bass lines and beautiful sounds for the next couple of hours. You've got myself, Jay Friction, here in the studio live across the UK with Select. In the background, the brilliantly named DJ Sandwich and a track called L'Amour.

Qu'est-ce que je vais te nommer? Je vais te...

0: emergency delivery.
1: So I've been crate digging this week, hunting down those tunes, the forgotten classics, tracks that will just be timeless forever. Absolutely stunning production on pretty much everything I'm playing here today. 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

I want to say a big hello to Claire and Owen Knox. I hope you're enjoying the show, guys. We got another hour and a half of these deep house bangers.

In the background, the stunning sounds of Rocco Rodamol, one of the most prolific producers in the last 10 years.

you've just joined us. This is the Underground Solution Show with myself, Jay Friction, and coming up at 6, Alan Harrison. Now, today we're at the earlier time slot. We're covering for one of our good friends who couldn't make it in today. We miss you, Joe.

if you live anywhere in the Croydon area, this Sunday, it's going to be Ibiza weather. It's going to be a heat wave. That heat wave is heading right down to Croydon, to a local pub called The Cricketers. I want to say a big thank you to Tommy Mac and Ange for inviting me down to play. I'm going to bring in the sunshine with me and some deep house beauties. Other DJs on the day: Tommy Mac, China, Connor Benson, Cy Gurn. It's only cheap. It's £10 on the door. It's going to be running all day long in beautiful weather, and it's a garden party. And who doesn't like a garden party? Beers will be flowing, and they're cheap pub prices too. So if you live anywhere near East Croydon, it's just a 5-minute walk from the station. Get yourself down there. It's going to be a brilliant party.

You're listening to The Underground Solution and the sounds of myself, Jay Friction. Catch me Sunday down the Cricketer's Arms in Croydon.

that last track was the legendary Way Out West. That was the remix by Guy J. The track was called Tuesday, maybe. Quite fitting, because it's Tuesday, I think. This one is the brilliant track by Frink and Pornbugs. It's called Emergence. It's on Sublease Music, and I'm loving this label.

This is the very last track before we do an ad break. But we're coming back, so don't go away. Going to be more beautiful deep house music. This is the brilliant track by Dave Padd. It's called Deadlines. And this is Scott's Overdue Dub.

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0: On Sunday, the 24th of May, Tempted meets Elevate for a bank holiday boat party on board the Golden Flame. The Upper Deck is hosted by Tempted with DJs Tom Short, Nick Christoforou, Craig Sargent, Remedy and Lee Field. Now bring the beat back. 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
5: We're back for part two of our three-part bonanza. I'm going to be handing you over at six to Mr. Skin of His Teeth. Harrison, Alan Harrison, Mr. Roy, in other words. If you don't know the track that he had out, it recently had a Marco Lice remix. It's probably one of the biggest tracks of the 90s and now the 2020s. What a track that was. He hasn't played it in ages. I hear it every time I go out.

0: Lost my train of thought there. 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Mr. Dangly, he's like a Mr. Men. 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
0: That's exactly what I meant.

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He's about as old as I am, and his birthday's on the very same day. Hope you're enjoying it, Randolph. 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

track in the background is by one of my favourites, a French guy called Trauma. 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

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How did you enjoy Ibiza? I saw the videos of you. Thank you for listening, sir. And I hope you enjoy this show. Deep House. 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

amazing sounds of Dennis Cruz. The track is called Shaman. 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Shaman. Very spiritual sounding. Organic. Like tribalistic, like the old schoolhouse stuff was.

This is the Underground Solutions Show with myself, Jay Friction. I'm going to hand you over to Alan Harrison at 6 p.m, a.k.a. Mr. Roy, a.k.a. Mr. Chatterbox, a.k.a. Mr. Gangly. Oh, no, strike that one, staff.

Now, if you hadn't already guessed it, Mr. Roy is in fact somewhere in the region of 6'5" or 6'6". I don't know, he's too far up to see. I can't tell. I mean, his head's normally in the clouds. No, I mean literally in the clouds. We did a photo shoot and he had to sit on a stool to be the same height as me. I'm not joking.

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Can you stay? DJ Miss Nick, that is. Can you stay? Hope you're enjoying the show, Nick.

track in the background is a track called All Night. It's by Fletch, but that is the Tuchillo remix. Now, Tuchillo, apart from Danny DeVito, is one of my favourite Italians. Maybe Joe Pesci.

So, if you're enjoying the show, this is The Underground Solution with Jay Friction. Coming up, Alan Harrison. This Sunday, it's going to be a heatwave. So bring your chunks, your trunks. Because we're going to be swimming in beer in Croydon. The party's called Pass It On. Myself, China, Connor Benson, and the legendary Tommy Mack. It's going to be Ramo. So if you live anywhere near Croydon, please do head down. It's just £10 on the door, and it's going to be music like this all day long in the sun. Plenty of beers flowing. Going to be great, but it's going to be busy. So please, please, if you're going to come down to the Cricketers, which is about a 5-minute walk from East Croydon, get down there early. Starts at 3 p.m. all the way through till, well, when it ends. Big thank you to Tommy Mack for inviting me to come down and play some music. I can't wait, Tommy. I heard your parties around Croydon are legendary now.

track in the background. It's called Turned Up by the Vibe Killers. This one came out way back in 2018, and it's a banger.

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They are clever things, I tell you, they can get you out of trouble sometimes. Though my skills are nowhere near James Hype levels. More Mr. Bean, really.

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0: 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He won't stop talking.

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0: 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Whoa. Right, answers 07427-000-944 if you know what it's called on the app, because we are struggling. No, but please, seriously, do listen back to our show.

it seems we have a winner. Dan, thank you very much for letting us know. It is called Listen Back. I don't know who said that. Was that me or Alan? Dan, if you know the answer to that, it's 07427 000944.

Dan from Collierswood, thank you very much, mate, for messaging in. I'm sure you got the answer right, because neither of us are capable of knowing. But anyway, glad you enjoyed the show. We will send you a lifelong membership to the show in the post, which means you get to listen free every single Tuesday at 5.

few years old, but this was the Jimster remix from 2025. Now, Jimster, Jamie, he is one of my lifelong music idols. I absolutely love the geezer. I think he's just amazing. And he's a fairly local guy from Essex. Been buying his music for like over 20 years and playing it for over 20 years. Way back when we had these black spinny

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I know she likes Jimster, because we went to see him together when he played with Little Louie in Essex. And what a night that one was.

in the background coming in. Track by Boris DeLugosh. And it's the remix by Butch. Called Let the Drum Speak. Weapon.

And that is the end of my two-hour show. It's still our show, but I'm going to hand you over to my co-host, the legendary Moonchild, Mr. Roy. The one mate I've got that actually had a track on Renaissance One, because I don't know anyone else. And Sasha won't reply to me on Facebook. Enjoy the next hour. This is going to be a good one. No pressure, Alan.

0: was me expecting you to end on something quite hard and techie.
1: No, everybody likes a bit of Michael Jackson.
0: I'm not even going to answer that.
1: You have a strange, strange mind. 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It was legendary. That mix, by the way, everyone, that is the Bushwhacker remix from back in 2000, I think. Came out on vinyl.

0: 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This is the Underground Solution Show here on Select. 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
1: Hang on to your seats, everyone. This is gonna be wild.
0: I literally burnt the USB off in the middle of Jim's show. So I've no
1: idea. Jay,
0: are you giving away all my secrets? I'm going to give away yours. I've no idea where this is going to go, but it's going to be fun.

That's the sound of KPD and the Deep Shakers. Javi Collars on the remix of their track Stay Strong. Kicking off my hour was Anthony Middleton. I don't think he's that guy from the SAS. Must be a different one. Next up, big favourite of mine at the moment. This is John Flores coming in.

0: to say hi. From Jay to Doug Metzen. He said he'll see you in Ibiza. Oh, sorry, no, the pub beer garden.
1: No, the pub beer garden.
0: In Croydon. This Saturday?
1: Cricketers.
0: The Cricketers. Whereabouts is it?
1: It's in Croydon. It's a lot closer than Ibiza. And rather than getting a plane, you can just get the tram from Beckenham or from Wimbledon into East Croydon. And it's a couple of minutes walk and it's going to be banging music all day long.
0: Fantastic. I'll give you a copy of this. You can play it when you're there.

a severe dereliction of duty on my part. I failed to give a shout to the Hot House Honey. To Shaz, thanks for listening in, Shaz. And of course, big shout to my good lady Claire, listening in from home. Hopefully, picked up some veg and he's making bubble and squeak.

That's the sound of Alan Amoruso featuring Eve Ava. I can't pronounce that. It's a tune called Swim With Me from the Sun and Her Flowers EP on the Yes Yes Yes label.

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1: The original was called Fax. 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Fax.
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little bit of a garagey skip to today's show. That's Risk Assessment and Power. Before that, we had Frank Roger, Paint It Black.

to say hi to Mr. Paul Thompson, listening in from not quite so honey Hampshire, or sunny Hampshire. Although I do believe that trend is going to change for this weekend. And we're all looking forward to a little bit of warmth, a little bit of sunshine. Unusually for a bank holiday weekend, I think that's what we're going to get. But as Jay said, you can catch him down at the Cricketers there in Croydon. And then the following week, on a Saturday, May the 30th, got myself, plus Graham and Dan from Casa Loco, for one of their legendary Casa Loco London opening parties. It's a free event, going on all day, from opening through till four on the terrace outside. We'll have food, we'll have music, and a beer. What could possibly go wrong? And then moving inside until late, Casa Loco.

0: This is by Cobain, tune entitled A Bunch of Freaks.
1: Everybody not healed. If God does heal today supernaturally, should we still use doctors? And should we take medicines? Where does sickness come from? 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So let's begin by healer. It's part of the

0: amazing track from the Basement Discos labels out of Spain. This is Fugaz. From the All Around EP, the track called Atmosphere. Before that, we had Feel the Heat, the Peter Brown remix from Dan and Ross. This is going to be the last one from us on the Underground Solution. As I said earlier, catch Jay out this weekend at the Cricketers.
1: Yeah, it's a basement disco, but in a pub garden on a really hot day with lots of beer flowing, good, great music, good vibe, lovely people. Adam might show his face and jump on the decks with me.
0: I think that's a gauntlet being thrown down. I'd have to check with her indoors.
1: That's an Olin.
0: I'm sure she'd say yes. Won't you, dear?
1: Sorry, Clint.
0: As I said before, you can catch me at the Railway Tavern in Bromley next Saturday, May 30th.
1: Oh, I'm coming to that.
0: Casa Loco London. Get on the socials. Go Instagram. Just look for Casa Loco London. You'll be sure to find it there.
1: Or just Google Mr. Roy gigs and it will come up.
0: No, it won't. You've been listening to the Underground Solution on Select with me, Alan Harrison.
1: And me, Mr. Bean.

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0: Short, Nick Christoforou, Craig Sargent, Remedy, and Lee Field. Now bring the beat back. 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

0: On Sunday, the 24th of May, Tempted meets Elevate for a bank holiday boat party on board the Golden Flame. 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Now bring the beat back. 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

0: Elders from last week's show be itching to get on already. Making a return and rightfully so. Along with all those new sounds, it is time to dive in headfirst. First up tonight, that house track, Phase Bass, getting the party started. Sam Jeffries, Select Radio. Let's get it on.
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did you play? Deep from the record bag. And now it's here to stay. As always, a warm hello to each and every single one of yourselves on the other side of those speakers tonight. We call you our family of one because you truly are. Us musical fans, musical lovers around the world, reconvening for those finest weekly doses.

drop us a hello. Because after all, like I've just mentioned, this isn't just Select's journey, it's not just mine, it's ours as a collective. We shape it together. Let us know what you're feeling. Because each track selects the next. There's absolutely no rules round here. We go where we choose. Influence it with us. Oh, we've got plenty of progressive tonight. 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But these first few, they really are of that original era, that original sound. That time where tech house was new, along with progressive and those trancey influences.

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Just how blooming good they are. Papa and Gilby from the year 2000 in a Interference.

0: courtesy of DJ Jacuzzi. We're about to float away in the sounds of Music Is. 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The groove is with us.
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Slacker, Let Me Stay, the Re-Rub Dub Mix.

in through them tonight. Right now, in amongst it, bringing them a favourite digs of the week. We do that all the way up to 10 o'clock tonight. Then, hour number two from 10, the underground selection. The point with those minimal techie numbers that are whirring in. And then,

0: planet Earth in present time. Underneath us, rampant through already. The battle open up wide. Circulation. Purple Mix A.
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feel for those tech house sounds. High energy and always absolutely delivering the heat. Just how we like it.

Kennedy playing next. We came across his collection of archive tracks a few months ago. They've been a staple since I've been working my way through them. It's safe to say we've firmly got a favourite now.

stand for. 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Supporting the artist directly is what it's all about. And for anyone who likes their fast-paced tech house, these techie numbers are to be desired. Notepads and paper at the ready. All you ID diggers out there, this is something you're firmly going to be wanting. Buckle up. 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The Miller Bonex prepares. About to propel you off your seat.

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Yeah, the dark beast is still mourning. And up next, we're continuing that sound. Listen to the acid, it's already rippling through.

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First up, Ronan Cooper got him. And it is nice playing twice. Our second one for this week's show, taken from DJ Jacuzzi's Ghost Coastal EP, Underwater Journey, the one

Level 1 of 2 tonight. Not even halfway through this week's journey. So much more to bring. So much more to pack into the next 10 minutes. Before we go straight into the underground selection.

right now. I fancy playing some unreleased heat. Played this one to you all for the first time on the show last week. Admittedly, a little premature and rough around the edges, but I tell you what, you're our family and we want to share it with you first. And hence why we did. Track in question, unreleased from myself, collaborating with my brother. Fresh out of the studio, over the weekend, had a nice little polish, a mix down and a DJM to be exact. A few extra little tweaks here and there. And it's time for you all to take a little listen. It's the first play of the polished number. Here on Select, unreleased Sam Jeffries and Luke Jeffries. It's a working title. Just let it play.

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That one being finished means we're there. 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And oh, what a beautiful progressive sound this one is. It's gonna wrap off our number one or two tonight. There couldn't be much better ways of doing it. Dreamy numbers whisking us away. And then

politics from 9 to 10. We keep it rolling. Go into the underground selection. The minimal techie numbers away. First though, Consequences playing us out, Shaking Hands from hour 1 into 2.

through to those late night minimal sounds. So buckle up for the next 30 to 10:30. We do it all. And then from 10:30, continuing whatever energy it is that we end off wrapping up this segment of the show in. Chapter 2, Shakes in a 3. We continue our live mix going uninterrupted. No ads, no breaks, no interruptions. Maybe a Tuesday night, we turn those speakers, headphones, whatever they are you're listening on tonight, into your favourite nightclub. Or 4 turntables on a workout. Need I say more?

Slungu remix. Chirpily chipping away. But underneath this, you're starting to hear that heavy bass line kicking in. Secondhand Satellites. Orbit 1.4. Beautiful, beautiful, beautiful. And there it is, sing the loud as one.

0: This one's gonna be hanging around for a while. Secondhand Satellites, Orbit 1.4. In amongst underground selection, myself, Sam Jeffries at the helm of our journey.
1: Peace.

What a track it is! So many versions, so iconic, and those of you eagle-eared probably already guessed it. Underworld, Dark and Long. And I am about to say this right. Ears perked, notepad and paper ready, it's a long one. The remix in question. The first Rough ID 3, A15512. It's not the code to a secret military base. Only the absolute gem we just played you. Yeah. 10 minutes to go until we turn wherever you're listening to tonight into your favourite nightclub. Means we've got time for two or three more. We'll chop them in and squeeze them in, shall we, and have fun with it as we get warmed up and ready. Sam Jeffries, Select Radio, released on Mind Games Recordings. Up next, Organico, Adrenaline.

0: again next time, he says. And oh, it is. For the last half an hour, we've been in the underground selection, going through those minimal digs. The very finest in underground sounds, as always, has been rattling through your speakers since 9 o'clock this evening. Chapter one concluded with our favourite digs of the week. Chapter two has just been with us, and now we roll into number three. We're live from the first track of nine through to the final 11. And for those last 30 minutes, we always go down into the mix, uninterrupted, all four turntables on a workout, the energy and the journey influenced by the show that's been. Tonight, it's feeling minimal, it's feeling moody, it's feeling choppy, and all for good reason. So at least how we start it, where it ends, that's what a 30-minute journey's all about, we truly never know. Let's kick it off that way, do it together, and see where we land. From our London studios to the world, on FM, DAB, and around the world, on the app and online, this is Select Radio. This is our journey as a family of one. So Sam Jeffries at the helm. This is chapter 3 of 3 through to 11 o'clock tonight. We are live in the mix. We'll see you all on the other side.
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0: On Sunday, the 24th of May, Tempted meets Elevate for a bank holiday boat party on board the Golden Flame. 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Now bring the beat back. 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
1: Yeah, welcome to the show. It's me, Greenside. We're celebrating the 20th anniversary of Burial's debut album. Now we're going to 591 with a track called Personal Devil.

Coma. 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
1: Last track was by Monocherry. It's called Jellyfish. One before that was Marlowe with Deuce. That was a Prognostics Burial Step version. Now this one's by Blood. It's called Stowaway.

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Big thanks for listening. 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

0: Uso, BLR's remix of Tuvan, and the world premiere of my track with Hannah Lang and Whippenberg. Our number two, we are joined by Frank Spector for a French DJ mix. But I want to kick things off with Above and Beyond. They teamed up with Justine Suissa once again for a beauty of a tune, When I Look in Your Eyes.
1: Hi, this is John O'Grant from Above and Beyond, and this is one of our latest productions in A State of Trance with Armin van Buuren.

0: You guys and girls are enjoying the new themes, Pulse, Energy, and Frequency. 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Ruben, how are you doing?
1: I'm good.
0: Good.
1: Yeah. I'm so happy that the CD is finally out, because the three mixes, I mean, like I said, it's a new theme, so everybody's like, okay, this is going to be different, but it's nice.
0: Well, it's basically on the beach
1: in the
0: club.
1: Same, but it's different. Same, but different.
0: But I was like, Who's Afraid of 138 for the third disc didn't feel really...
1: Because we're now Who's Afraid of 150 by
0: 158.
1: Now.
0: 158. Yeah. Well, you know, trends are changing in music, and thank God, not everything stays the same, but... let's talk about something completely different, as Monty Python said. Yes. In a month from now, on June 12th, we will go to Hong Kong with the State of Trance Festival, followed by Vietnam on the 13th of June. And we still own you the lineup for Hong Kong, which will be aired as well, I think, right?
1: Yeah. Yeah.
0: All right, Ruben, do you do the honors?
1: We're going to start with Armin van Buuren, Billy Gillies, Laura van Dam, Lawton, the new project of Ben Gold, Marlo, myself, Ruben Ronde, and another face-to-face, which we will announce soon.
0: Ooh, and it's a big name. And I really can't wait to share it.
1: I'm so excited.
0: You know, this has to do with all the deals and managers and everything you guys don't see. It's a lot of...
1: But we promise you, it's a special one.
0: But it's a special one. Yes. 1 week later, on June 20th, we're going to Warsaw in Poland.
1: Yes.
0: Yeah, can't wait for that. And we did announce the face-to-face for that one. That's going to be Mr. John Summit. I'm so excited. Frank Spector is in the house. He's taking over hour number two of this radio show this week, so you don't have to wait for that really long. Are you guys ready for the tune of the week?
1: Yes.
0: Okay, I have to explain this one, because I literally got threats from people online saying, you have to release this track. There was a very simple reason I couldn't release it, because it has to do with rights. You know, we have to do everything officially by the book. And what I did, I created a new version of the Capella hit, You Got to Know. And I approached them and said, hey guys, hello. Well, in Italian, my best Italian. Not very good, but anyway.
1: Susanna, yeah.
0: It turned out that the original Capella track already has 7 different samples.
1: Oof. Yeah.
0: So we had to go in and clear all those 7 samples. And it took so long. There was one guy that just didn't want to cooperate. But in the end, we managed to make it work. And it's out this week. And I'm so happy, because I did this one a while back already with Hannah Lang and Whippenberg, the legendary DJ producer from Germany. So are you ready for the tune of the week, ladies and gentlemen? This is Armin van Buuren, Hannah Lang, and Whippenberg, You Got to Know. Turn it up!
2: Armin van Buuren's favorite record of this week's show.

0: see what came in this week. Ruben.
1: Yes, together with Tobias Ødegaard, we wish Peter from Oslo and Norway a birthday.
0: And a great shout out to longtime listener Christina from Riga, but now living in Toronto. And
1: Anthony Ineas from Kelowna in Canada sends a big shout out to his wife of 10 years.
0: And congratulations on the engagement to Carolta Kiemer and Mark from Girona in Spain.
1: And good luck, Sergey Wellaby and Olaf, my friends, for your upcoming move from Sydney to Perth.
0: Happy birthday, Flavia, from your boyfriend Alexandru from Romania.
2: And lastly, we want to send our support to Rai from England, who has been struggling with his mental health but is now recovering.
1: You got this.
2: Yeah.
0: All the best wishes to you guys. If you have any shouts, requests, birthday, anything you want to share with us, armin@estateoftrons.com goes directly to the desk here in Amsterdam. And we won't share your email address with no one. We won't spam you. We'd just love to hear from you. And if you want to be in the studio like these wonderful people, they can actually tell you that this is not AI. This is real people playing real music. 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Frank Spector standing by for hour number two. I'm really curious what he's going to play. Chance from France. Let's see how that's going to go. But first, one of my all-time favorite records. I know, it's another rework. And there's been many, but this one has been done really well. Check it out yourself. Mike Bush and Cast. This is Strange Worlds. Turn it up!

0: What an absolute banger. Last week I played you a totally different sound from T78. This week he teamed up with Caroline Roxy for Tame My Demons. The beautiful uplifting track before that was Second Chemistry, Wide Awake, and Mike Push and Cast. Their new version of Strange World, the classic from Push. How we feeling, Amsterdam?
1: We want to hear why a track means so much to you. Here is this week's Service for Dreamers.
0: And this week we welcome to the studio somebody from the Netherlands. I mean, why not, right? We always have people coming from really far away, but of course people from the Netherlands are welcome as well. Or Belgium or Germany. It's all about the story. We really want to know what trance does to you. I mean, I'm looking at in a black hole right here, and on the other side, you guys are. Yes, you. I'm talking to you, watching this one right now. We want to know what this music does to you, so that's why we have this item called Service for Dreamers. Send us an email, armin@thestateoftrance.com. Put in the subject line, Service for Dreamers. And tell us a story, the most touching story we will invite here in the studio to join us. And you can tell your story on air. Like now, I'm going to give the microphone to Imre Stuifmeel from the Netherlands. Welcome, welcome.
2: Thank you.
0: You requested a track that we had to look really back for in the archives. Chris Metcalf and Sue McLaren. We love Sue McLaren. A track called Stardust. Can you tell us why this track is so important to you?
2: Yeah, well, I've lived in England for a while, and I tried to focus on myself and tried to have more trust in myself and looking the way of life. And this track means a lot to me because it brings me back to those evenings in England, walking through the night sky and finding myself back again. And
0: were you feeling lonely when you were in England? Is that the reason? Can I ask?
2: I felt very lonely and hold on to wrong people. And that was a quite difficult time for me.
0: Of course. Yeah. Well, why were you in England? Was that for work?
2: Well, there was a roommate of mine who did something horrible to himself. And that was the friend who found him.
0: Oh.
2: And so that woke me up.
0: It woke you up?
2: Yeah.
0: Wow, what a deep story. I'm sure there's a lot more to it than this radio show can hold. But
2: it's a deeper story than that, but yeah.
0: I can see. Well, I'm glad that this music actually means so much to you. That's the reason why we have this item. So thank you for sharing your story.
2: Yeah, you're welcome. Thanks for having me.
0: Here it is, especially for you. Chris Metcalf and Sue McLaren, Stardust.